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0: tæt på ækvator på P5.
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I remember watermelon finger bang and purple rain and being cool. It comes the summertime, the feelings in the air. I remember driving soap operas, fireworks, and county fair.

shit is just a chemical reaction. Rich people just can't get no satisfaction. Ain't this life in a test tube fun? What's born of this is gonna make you run. Ideas that may have seemed are flowing like a stream, but when wealth it takes control, ideas no longer flow. The dam that builds up is surely gonna blow, and time is gonna show we were quick to be too slow. The science friction.

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You were studying the case.

I get a kick, though it's clear to me you obviously don't adore me.